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1: Más de tus favoritas, it's Jay-Z on the radio. And, you know, and listening to the song, I know it's not about cuando te enamoras, like love is blind, or, but sometimes you get into those talk to relationships and you're like, man, you think back and you're like, what the heck was I thinking? 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

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It's Jay-Z on the radio. ¿Qué pasó, Tucson? Getting ready for Little Joe y La Familia are bringing back that Tejano sound to the Harrah's Action Casino Saturday, May 9th. Now,

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1: Are you a parent who feels guilty about screen time?
2: No.
1: Well, no, not you, sweetheart. But your mommy and daddy do.
2: Why?
1: Because too many apps are filled with AI garbage, inappropriate videos, and random content.
2: Like a dancing potato!
1: Or worse. That's what parents worry about. We're Lingo Kids, and we're here to help parents out. Lingo Kids is the number one entertainment platform for young kids because kids love it and parents can trust it. They want something safe
2: and fun.
1: Yes, fun, but also something that actually teaches you.
2: Big words like FOMO synthesis.
1: Yeah, close enough. And they want fun songs, videos, and interactive games that help you grow, not turn you into
2: a zombie that bites other zombies, and then the zombies take over the world, and then fly to space and live on the moon, and fly in rocket ships on planets with loads of candy.
1: Yep.
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3: Hola, hola, bienvenidos a Tejano Gold Countdown, the nationally syndicated official countdown de la música tejana, proudly certified by the Senate of the Lone Star State. I'm your host, Rudy Treviño, and every week we bring you the hottest Tejano and regional Mexican songs and Tejano hits across the USA, Mexico. 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
3: 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Okay, here is this week's question. In 1994, Ricardo Castellón y La Diferencia recorded their self-titled album debut under Arista Texas. Their debut single was a massive hit, peaking at number one on the Tejano Singles Chart, and it established Ricardo Castellón as one of the premier voices in Tejano music. Can you name that song? We've got the answer coming up later in the show. Number 20. Iniciamos el conteo de la música tejana with a brand new single, Siempre para Siempre, by Rubén Salazar y Lazo. Awesome group out of Kingsville, Texas. Brand new entrance at number 20.

0: siempre, para siempre, by Rubén Salazar y Lazo. Tremendo éxito que se ha colocado en los primeros lugares de los charts tejanos y esta semana ingresa al número 20 on TGC. Well, today we're honored to feature one of Tejano's most respected bands, Ricardo Castellón y La Diferencia. Founded in the late 1980s, the group quickly rose to prominence in the early 1990s. During the golden era of Tejano music, and their music today continues to resonate with audiences across the USA. Ricardo, welcome back to TGC. ¿Cuál es el secreto de Ricardo Castellón y La Diferencia? What do you attribute the success that so far keeps you relevant in today's market?
1: Well, first of all, I think it has to do a lot with the guys that you got behind you, you know, the unity among us, man. They say that once in a lifetime, you get a band that really works together and you can make great music with. Well, I had that back in 1995, and I feel the same way now about these guys here, man.
0: So, where did you find them? Tell us the story about these band members.
1: Oh, estaban todos tocando en la pulga. I mean, how did you come about? Can you help me out with that, buddy?
2: Bands, at that time I was with Culturas, mm-hmm. the new Culturas. Mm-hmm. And it's funny because they call me, you call me on a Saturday night, can you help us out on a Sunday? So I went, I'm going to play lo que sé, and then mi tocayo. You don't know it, but you ain't going nowhere.
0: We're going to have more with Ricardo Castellón y La Diferencia later in the show. Por el momento, let's get back to the countdown.
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Soul Countdown still holding strong to the charts. We've got Ring of Fire by Grammy Award winner Sonny Sauceda, featuring rising country singer Matt Castillo out of Edinburgh, Texas. It's song number 18 on TGC.

0: the number 17 esta semana. We've got Haces Falta Tú by David Lee Garza y Los Musicales. This one features Pete Astudillo. And by the way, the song was written by Pete himself, and it's included on David Lee's latest album, 3225, produced by Freddie Records. And today we're honored to have one of the most respected groups of the 1990s, Ricardo Castellón y La Diferencia. And after the incredible success of their album, El Renacimiento del Phoenix, they join us here to share a sneak peek of what's next. So, Ricardo, tell us a little bit about your next project. Platícame.
1: Actually, at this moment, recording on a very special project. We got a few collaborations. Artists that I've had a lot of respect for throughout the years. That were a big influence in my life. It's a surprise. I can't say it. This album is not original song. There's songs that have already been hits. Our style. So these songs people are going to recognize right away when they hear them.
0: That's definitely something special. So how did the idea come about?
1: But, we want to add more music to our live performances. And this is a way that we can make the songs ours and also play them at our shows. You know, with people, because I've noticed that when we do certain songs, people love them. And I said, well, why don't we do something a little bit different this time?
0: And by the way, Ricardo Castellón y La Diferencia released their debut self-titled album back in 1994 and garnered the nomination for the Grammy Award for Best Mexican-American Album at the 37th Annual Grammy Awards. Regresamos con más de esta entrevista. Mientras tanto, el conteo continúa.

0: AGC, El Último Romántico by Edinburgh, Texas-based Grupo Mesteño, featuring Latin Grammy Award winner Bobby Pulido. Este sencillo fue producido por Salvador Chávez y Bobby Pulido. This week, the song makes it to number 15 on TGC. And today we're joined by the legendary Ricardo Castellón y sus miembros del grupo La Diferencia. The group is made up of very talented musicians who have played with other great bands. So, could you tell us more about your previous experiences with other groups?
1: Well, I was with La Diferencia.
2: So, I was playing with Jay Pettis before this?
3: No. I am from Michigan, but I moved here. I played with Ruben Ramos for 8 years.
4: Prior to being with La Diferencia, I had toured with Ram Herrera, the Outlaw Band. I was also with Ruben Ramos with Chewy here, and then also Gary Hobbs, too, as well.
1: And me, a long time ago, I used to play with Emilio and Stephanie, Joel Nava, but I started with Ricardo back in 1997, played with him for about 4 years. When he came back again in 2007, I played with him then until about 2010, and I haven't played since then. And then they called me about a year ago.
0: More of my interview with Ricardo Castellón y La Diferencia coming up, but right now, back to the count.

0: Countdown. Le seguiremos by the voice de San Antonio, Jay Perez. Former number one this week, hanging on tight to number 14 on TGC. Okay, we're going to break. And while we do, you can check out our website, RudyTrevinosTGC.com, for your chance to win a Tejano Gold Countdown Anheuser-Busch six-pack music giveaway. Y cuando regresemos, more of my interview with Ricardo Castellón y La Diferencia as we continue to count down the top hits en La Onda Tejana on TGC. No le cambies.
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0: Hola, ¿qué tal? Te saluda Rudy Treviño. 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

Countdown, Laura Ya No Vive Aquí by Frankie Caballero Jr. Keeping strong on the national charts, produced by Caballero Records. 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

0: Estar Contigo by Oscar de la Rosa, primer sencillo promocional de su solo álbum Ojalá Fueran Mías. This week he climbs it to number 11 on TGC. Now before we go to break, it's time for your Tejano Gold trivia quiz. Once again, in case you missed it, here is this week's question. In 1994, Ricardo Castellón y La Diferencia recorded their self-titled album debut under Arista Texas. Their debut single was a massive hit, peaking at number one on the Tejano Singles Chart, and it established Ricardo Castellón as one of the premier voices in Tejano music. Can you name that song? The answer coming up later in the show. More Tejano Gold Countdown, more TGC is on the way. No le cambies. Mantener nuestras calles y carreteras seguras es la responsabilidad de cada uno de nosotros. 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

0: más chula del condado. Awesome single by La Calma, produced by Eddie Perez. Still doing great on the charts, and this week makes it to number 10 on TGC. Today, my special guest, Ricardo Castellón y La Diferencia. And after years of experimenting with different musical styles, you guys go back to your essence with El Renacimiento del Phoenix album. So let's talk about your single, Si Tú Supieras, one of the most successful on that album.
1: Si Tú Supieras, well, it's one of the songs that that I wrote that was produced by Fabian and Rolando Revilla. We recorded the video up in Minnesota, St. Paul, Minnesota. And, you know, sometimes you just never know what song's going to be the song that really, really hits with the people. And yeah. And Si Tú Supieras is one of those.
2: So, absolutely.
1: Super grateful to all the people, to all the fans, to God, to you guys, everybody that supports us. Muchas gracias. I mean, we're bien agradecidos por todo el amor que nos han brindado a través de los años. And I'm super happy for that.
0: By the way, el éxito de Ricardo Castellón y La Diferencia es gracias al talento y la experiencia de sus integrantes, de quienes hablaremos más adelante. Por el momento, regresamos a nuestro contenido.

0: Mal de Amores by Ruby Ann featuring Magaly de la Rosa. Two standout voices from the Rio Grande Valley in Texas who come together to deliver their take on Los Angeles Azules, infusing this cover with their unmistakable South Tejano flavor. This week, they climbed to number 7 on TGC. My special guest today, Ricardo Castellón y La Diferencia. You know, over the years, you've maintained your legacy, influencing a new generation of Tejano artists. And in this era of the group, you guys go back to your essence with El Renacimiento del Phoenix album. Let's talk about that.
1: You know, mi raza, we came back to the roots of what La Diferencia was when we first got started back in 1995. And this time around, within these 15 years that I was gone, I had a lot of pain, a lot of going on in my life. And never before I have written, to be honest with you, a whole album. So I wrote 12 songs on this album. We have videos for every single song. And I'm super happy for that because you'll be able to not only hear the song, but experience it visually. And I've never, ever done that before. So I'm excited for my fans, for the people to hear the album and to see what we've been up to.
0: More of my interview with Ricardo Castellón y La Diferencia in just a minute. But right now, the countdown continues.

0: down Reina No Eres by Blaze Brothers, a Tejano track that blends traditional conjunto roots with a contemporary country edge. Now, this one was written by Ben Peña and produced by Solomon Ramos at Remy Studios. This week, this song remains at number 5 on TGC. Today, we're joined by the talented Ricardo Castellón y La Diferencia, whose unique sound defined a new style in the 90s era. Ricardo, can we say that besides the talent, obviously you guys have the dedication and the drive to be able to work together and, of course, sacrifice?
1: A lot of people don't understand the sacrifice that bands, that what we go through on the road. You know, it takes a lot from our families, our family gatherings, our birthday parties, or whatever the case might be. And it's a sacrifice that as a band, what we all do each and every night on the weekends together, you know, we share the road together. We're brothers, you know, we take care of each other, and easy task, but this is the passion that we have. And this is why we're here, you know.
0: More of my interview with Ricardo Castellón y La Diferencia in just a minute. But right now, the countdown.

0: Enloquecido by Grupo Sólido, nuevo éxito producido por Ben de León y Rolando Benavides, que esta semana avanza hasta el lugar número 4 on TGC. Now, time for the answer to this week's Tejano Trivia Quiz. Okay, here's this week's question once again. In 1994, Ricardo Castellón y La Diferencia recorded their self-titled album debut under Arista Texas. Their debut single was a massive hit, peaking at number one on the Tejano Singles Chart, and it established Ricardo Castellón as one of the premier voices in Tejano music. Can you name that song? If you guessed Si Lo Quieres, you got it right. That song was included on their 1994 album simply titled La Diferencia. And recently, Ricardo Castellón announced a new surprise covers project, keeping this classic hit very much in the spotlight. Be sure you go online and enter your name today to win at Rudy Treviño's TGC. On the way, we're going to find out which Tejano artist made the top three on the countdown this week, and more of my conversation with Ricardo Castellón y La Diferencia. Ya regresamos, no le cambies.
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0: Welcome back to TGC. We're celebrating 31 proud years of counting the best Tejano and regional Mexican hits in the USA and Mexico. We're in the final stretch. The number one song is just minutes away. But before we get there, let's check out number

Countdown, dos temas clásicos de versiones renovadas, Traté de Olvidarte y Hasta la Cima del Cielo by Signo featuring Sólido. This week it remains strong at number 3 on TGC.

0: countdown Si Tú Supieras by our special guest, Ricardo Castellón y La Diferencia. It's included on the album El Renacimiento del Phoenix. Former number one, this week holds on strong to number two.
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0: 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Let's take a trip back to the year 2016, when a Monterrey, Mexico-based group recorded the album Sin Fronteras, inviting legendary Tejano artists to revive their classic hits with their contemporary Norteño sax and grupero style. Can you name the song and the group that introduced this 90s classic to a younger generation? 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

0: Lo recordaron. The title of the song is Si Lo Quieres by Desigual, featuring Ricardo Castellón, included on Desigual's album titled Sin Fronteras. This collaboration solidified the cross-border musical connection between Texas and Nuevo León, Mexico. It's your Tejano Gold Anheuser-Busch Retro Shot de la Semana, Música del Pasado. Today, it's been a pleasure to talk to Ricardo Castellón y La Diferencia, our special guest this week. Gracias, Ricardo, por todo lo que has aportado a nuestra industria a lo largo de estos años. I hope that you can continue to keep that legacy alive with brand new music, and of course, we hope to see you again very, very soon.
1: From the bottom of my heart, I would like to thank all my supporters. I would like to thank everyone.

0: 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It's the number one song of the week on the national charts and number one on Tejano Gold Countdown. 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
1: 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It's always there. 15, 20 seconds real quick. You can send anniversaries, birthday shouts, anybody in engagement. We'll do anything. We'll play forever. 15, 20 seconds, I got you. It's your número uno for Tejano.

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It's Daisy on the radio. And little Joy La Familia Razas performing at the Harris Action Casino Saturday, May 9th. 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
1: 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It's Jay-Z on the radio con Falominos. 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
1: 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Right now, let's go. 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
1: 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Grupo Sólido dice, sigues igualita. That's a bad thing.

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1: Can you believe ya viene el Cinco de Mayo? We were just talking about Christmas, Thanksgiving, and now we're starting to see that real hot temperature creep up on us. You're like, hijos. So, yeah, especially, you know, shouts to all my construction workers, my gardeners, people that work outside. Man, salutes. Yeah, I'm here complaining because I'm inside the office.

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